Rescue box 703, intersection with South Pan Gates Road and 3 Notch Road for the motor vehicle accident with injuries. Station 7, ambulance 299, ambulance 398 is due 2020.

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2: 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We're responding to South San Gabriel and 3 Notch Road. 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

0: squads over the same area. 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
1: I copy on the scene, one vehicle off the roadway, one in the medium, 2027.

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1: Squad 7.
0: Okay, I'm going to establish the Hollywood Command. Command to St. Mary's, what is my next closest ambulance?
1: Command, ambulance 299 is en route.
0: Ambulance 299, where are you coming from?
1: 435
0: in Loveville right now. Okay, when you're coming southbound, you can navigate around all the cop cars that are blocking the roadway. Navigate around them, just behind the rescue squad.
1: All right.

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0: Anglais 797 is going to have a signed refusal. Anglais 299 is still evaluating. It's southbound 3 knots, still going to be shut down.
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0: 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The door code is in the card.
1: All right.

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1: Finish from Minnequa, 904, 23,006 to report Deerfoot Way. Testing. ALS 398 is now due to respond, 2257. Medic 18.
0: Medic
2: 18. Medic 389. Good, 389.
1: Contact communications.

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0: Ambulance Ram 8, Medicaid senior responding to 23604-23604, Deer Footway, cross street of Woodhaven Drive, Quiet Oak Court. 45-year-old female, conscious, alert, and breathing, pain in her right shoulder, chest, and back pain.
1: 398, it's direct.
2: St. Mary's. Am I doing the chest thing following my first two?
0: Sir, it's ambulance straight 8. We'll go ahead and ask you to the call. If you could take it, that'd be great. We were just trying to get the ambulance straight. Sir, it's ambulance 398. You can stay in service.

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1: Medical box 603-203-60, killed your lane for the chest pains. Ambulance 67, medic 105 due to respond 2328.

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0: off 2. 67, medic 105, you're responding to 45,759 Langley Parkway. 77-year-old male, conscious alert, trouble breathing, dying up, and feels like he's having a stroke.
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4: 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MU18, you're responding 44,775, Jeter Way, unit Allison Lincoln. The 50-year-old male, he passed out with abnormal breathing. CPR instructions are being given and the door is currently locked.
1: 67, same as you, full on medical service.
4: I have you medical in a pause.
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0: Sorry, phone on pocket. Same area. Can you advise that PD has details? Cover.
1: 911, the same area, sent incoming. The patient is breathing, it's just agonal.
2: 911, I copy. Medical and driver, are you direct?
0: I'm Dorothy.
1: Also, we're going to be on the third floor in apartment L.
2: I copy, third floor apartment, Anna's in Mary.

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1: Yeah, Lincoln 7.
0: I am clear of the hospital. Can you hold me unavailable due to decon? I will call you back when I'm ready.
1: Sounds good.

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That's 299 Alpha 2. MS 299 Meg 18, you're responding to 42124 Red Leaf Way, 56-year-old male is having trouble breathing.

Medical Box 119-433-1 on Medley's Neck Road for the sick person. EMS 6, ambulance 388, MGO 18 due to respond. 243.

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0: Additional Narcobox 119-433-19 Medley Snack Road for the sick person. EMS 399, now due to respond 248. Over ambulance 399 for the sick person is now canceled 248.
1: Ambulance 388, respond to 43319 Medley Snack Road. 86-year-old male, he's on the globe. He's just someone to check out.

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0: I got it, thank you.

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Medic 105, that is St. Mary's. 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
1: That's right.

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Please be for a 40-year-old female, ultra-mental status. The advised PD is also en route for a truck welfare.

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1: Medic 18 Saint Mary's, I'm calling the hospital. I will take that call.
0: 299.
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2: 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It's going to be a 48-year-old female. 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

305-453-4 Able Drive, Pearl Street, Torino Drive. 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

G3, December 11, Bravo 3. Units will be conducting live fire training at Beta G's training facility to the rear of Station 3. 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

0: 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You ready?
1: 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Yeah, I'm ready.
0: T3B to Keenly.
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0: units operating Bravo 3. This is a drill. This is a drill. This is a drill. There will be no maydays. All maydays are real. I repeat, there are no maydays. All maydays are real. Session 1 is beginning now. Area box 305H to the rear coming 3's quarters. 46900 South Shangri-La Drive for the report of a building on fire. Engines 31, truck 3. Engines 91, tower 9. Engine 132, squad 6. Engine 61, the fire duty chief, and what's 308, medic 102 are due. Timeout at 0837.
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0: Engine 31, Bravo 3. Engine 31, fire duty chief, finish line. Responding to the rear coming 3 to the training facility for a report of a fire on the first floor. Caller advised they were cooking in the kitchen and the fire got into the cabinets. So reporting everyone's out of the structure. 3-1.
1: 3-1-3. 3-1-3, taking on Hydra. 1-2-3, training railroad.
0: 3-1, copy. 31, you got training Hydra.
1: 31, my location is Tide Alpha. Got a 4-story, fire resistive, detached training building, establishing command center by 360.
0: Copy. And what conditions do you have on the Alpha side?
1: Got nothing evident. Oh.
0: Copy, nothing evident. Any other command?
1: 360 complete. 4 in the front, 4 in the rear, labeled 1 through 4. I got smoke showing from the door on the Bravo side.
0: 3 copies and 3 meetings, same areas. I'm on the scene on the outside. Send the command from engine 31. 132, Lanell, Craig Melvin, FDR, Sec, 3rd deal. 9-1's on the scene, preparing to expand upon the first seawater supply. Command engine 9-1, back of line to engine 3-1. 132, confirm that there is no basement, and bring a line aside and hold up there. Let me know when you're there. Truck on me 3 side.
2: Very well, command. Stretch your line to the Bravo side door, onto the first floor.
0: Command copies 3-1. You're on the first floor, entering via the Bravo side.
2: Very well, command. Fire located. East Delta Quadra on the first floor. We got one on fire.
0: Okay, command copies 31, you got water on the fire on the number 1 floor of the Delta Quadrant. I'm going to give you the Division 1 supervisor, you have yourself in truck 3, you are the supervisor, 3-1.
2: 3-1, correct.
1: 3-1.
0: 132 on above the fire, Delta Quadrant number 2-4, let me know if you have any extension.
2: Division 1 in command, fire's been knocked down. I'm going to begin the hydraulic valve. I need a car company and a fire open up.
0: Command copies Division 1. The fire has been knocked down and you're beginning ventilation. Nine one command. We're on the number 2 floor. We're going to try to smoke this whole thing extended to the second floor. But we're going to continue to check. Command copies 9-1, you're in Division 2, we're the supervisor, you'll have a tower 9 when they arrive. Give me progress on the attic. 9-1.
3: 9-1 copies, we're on the second floor and the ship's trying to smoke.
0: Alright, this concludes the scenario. Back to line out. Make sure the fire is completely out. And we'll do a homage in front of the plan buddy.

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1: Ready.
0: Three ones, student, ready?
1: Ready.

0: This is a drill. This is a drill. This is a drill. There aren't any mayday's. There aren't any mayday's. Harry Box 305H, to the rear of Station 3, 46900 South Airline Drive, with a report of a kitchen on fire. Engine 31, Truck 3, Engine 91, Tower 9. Engine 132, Squad 6. Engine 61, the fire duty chief, and wants 398, medic 102 or 2. Timeout, 852. How are you on 4? Engine 31, Bravo 3. St. Mary's to Chief 3B, Engine 31 units responding. Responded to 46900 South Chamberlain Drive for the report of a kitchen on fire. Caller advised she was cooking in the kitchen and it got into the cabinets. 31. 31 direct. We're on a scene around Waterside Bravo. We got a four-story detached fire-resistive train facility. Got nothing inside. I'll see by 560. How's that sound? Come in.
1: St. Mary's, Bob, you got a four-story fire-resistive detached train facility. And you have nothing out on the outside, then you have to come in. Same area is 231. Caller's advising everyone's out of the house.
0: Everyone, welcome to you. It's 36 complete. Four stories all the way around on a slab. Smoke shown inside. Wow. We make an extra side profit, 3%.
1: G3B copies 31. Four in the front, four in the rear. Are we labeling at 1, 2, 3, 4?
0: That's correct.
1: Okay, G3 with the same area. I'm on the scene on the outside. Assuming the command from Engine 31. Command post is going to be on the alpha side of the building. 31, I understand you're going in through the Bravo System 3 personnel. Same area is working as a task force. I'm on the scene preparing to expand upon the first use water supply. 132 is laid out. Ray Milton, FDR. Go ahead and copy 132. Command to Engine 6-1. 132 laid out. FDR, Ray Milton, you direct. Six one copies. Truck 3 side A. 9-1, line to the second floor.
2: Fire group. No more, no report. Fire, and now we go for the line on the map. Can you look for the floor and the line above?
1: Command copies 31, you have a fire on the first floor. 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Command 2, Engine 3-1, come in. What quadrant are you operating in?
2: Alpha Delta.
1: Okay, the Alpha Delta quadrant. You're in Division 1, you'll be the supervisor. You'll have Truck 3 operating with you. 3-1.
2: 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Sorry, for a minute, yeah.
1: The fire is knocked down, you got water on the fire, and you're ventilating now. 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
2: Smoke on the second floor. No extension.
1: Okay, I'm sending you to Tower 9. You're going to be Division 2. You'll be the Division 2 supervisor with Tower 9-1.
2: Copy, Division 2 with Tower 9.
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0: 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Working our way to Division 3. 1 and 2 are negative.
1: Okay. Incoming into Medic 1, West 390, Medic 102, accountability location. Side A with Hartford. Command copies. Command units on the fire around the power jack is complete.
2: Fire jack, everything. Those are solid. Back to

Command copies. The fire is out on the level 4. We do not have extension to the second floor in the Delta Quadrant. Command, 2 units operating a beta restraining facility. That concludes the scenario. Come out of the building and reset. Come to the front of the buggy for our watch.

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0: 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There are no maydays. 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For the report of a kitchen on fire, engines 31, truck 3, engine 91, tower 9, engine 132, squad 6, engine 61, fire duty chief, ambulance 398, and medic 102 due to respond.
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1: attack response.
0: 31, you responding? 100. 31, Bravo 3. Same area as engine 31, G3B is responding. You're responding to the rear of station 3, 46900 South Central Drive for the report of a kitchen on fire. Color of ice was cooking and the flames are in the cabinets. Engine 31. Same area as engine 31, you direct on that message.
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0: I copy 31.
1: Alpha, okay, four-story fire-resistant train building. Smoke showing, second floor side alpha. Stand back from I-360.
0: Chief 3, copies four-story training facility, and you have smoke showing. You have the command, and what was your water supply?
1: I'll be taking my input.
0: Okay, 3B. 3B to engine, 9-1, you okay? 31 has our own water on the outside. 9-1 copies. And I was on the scene preparing to expand upon the first two water supply.

0: Hangley 1 Command, Chris, you're complete. You got a 4 in the front, 4 in the rear. You got exterior access to the second floor on side Delta. Smoke showing side Alpha. Preparing to make a picture.
1: Okay, you cut off the last part of that message. I understand there's exterior access on the Delta side, number 2 floor, and you're going to enter the Bravo side, correct?
0: Correct.
1: Okay, and was there a basement?
0: No basement.
1: Copy, G3B to Samurai. I'm going to send the command information 3-1 to be at the side of the building. 130 is delayed on FTR and Greenhouse. 6-1, you got 6-1 copies, 132's layout. Truck 3 side A.

0: Tower 9, 5C, 4 story, labeled 1, 2, 3, 4. There is no basement, it's on a concrete slab. You have smoke shell on the second floor, drive us up. Command Engine 3-1, I copy Delta Quadrant, you get a line on a fire now. What floor are you on?
1: First floor.
0: Command copy, I'm going to make you Division 1, you'll be the supervisor, you'll have truck 3 working underneath you. 3-1.
1: Division 1, officer.
0: 9-1, line second floor, Delta Quadrant. Let me know when you're there.
1: Copy.
0: Tower 9, you'll be working with them. You'll be the supervisor. Be yourself and 9-1 on the second floor. 132 line of side A. Let me know when you're there.
1: Tower 9, copy.
0: 6-1 down with 132's line. We got red established on the alpha side.
1: This is 31. Hey, got a knock on fire. Great house, by the way. Great house.
0: Command copies, you got water on the fire on the number one floor of the Delta Quadrant, and that you're ventilating. Squad 6 is on the scene. Squad 6, drive to your rescue group. Primary, the first through fourth floor, please. Squad 6, copy.
1: Division 2 to command.
0: Yeah, Division 2.
1: No extension, honors, no.
0: Command copy, Division 2, there is no extension, just trap smoke. Units on the fire ground, standby for accountability.

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0: Copy, primary is negative. Main engine 6-1, right side of the accountability location. Even side of the right established. Command 2398, Medic 102, accountability location. 4, side of the. Command all units operate on the fire ground, accountability is complete.

0: command 2 units operating on the training facility at Bay District. This scenario is complete. I'm out of the building. And then report to the OU 401.
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You're responding to 22,102 B Lane. 67-year-old female, trouble breathing. Oxygen is at 94%.

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0: 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This is a drill. 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There are no Maydays. 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Box 305H to the rear of Station 3. 46900 South Shangri-La Drive in Lexington Park. For the report of occasional fire. Engine 3-1. Truck 3. Engine 9-1. Tower 9. Engine 132. Squad 6. Engine 1, the fire duty chief, ambulance 398, and medic 102 are due, and 0949.
1: 314.
0: Engine 3-1, outflow correction, Bravo, E Bravo 3, Bravo 3.
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0: Engine 3-1, G3, the unit is responding. It's coming to the rear of station 3, 46900 South Shangri-La Drive for the report of the kitchen on fire. 3-1, the caller advised that she was cooking in the kitchen on the first floor. And there was fire in the cabinets. Everyone's out of the house. 3-1.
1: 31 direct. 31 be taking their own. 123 training ground road.
0: Same race copies. You have your own hider. 3 we do not want to acknowledge. 3-1's got their own order. 9-1's got.
1: 31 in my location, Sat Alpha. Got a detached 4-story fire resistant training building. I got smoke showing from the Alpha and Bravo sides. Establishing the command center after 360.
0: 3B copies, 3-1, you're on the scene with a 4-story detached fire-resistant training facility. And you have smoke showing from the Alpha and Bravo side. Same area is working as the task force. 9-1's on the scene, preparing to expand upon the first new water supply.
1: 360 is complete. Yeah, 4 on the front, 4 on the rear, on a slab. We got exterior stairwell, garage, Delta. Smoke showing from the Alpha Bravo still. We make an entry with 3 on the Bravo door.
0: Three B copies in same areas. I'm on the scene assuming the command from engine 3-1. The command post will be on the Alpha side. We're going to label the floors 1, 2, 3, and 4. At 3-1, I'm okay. You're entering with 3 on the Bravo side. Engine 132 laid out. Ray Mills Road and FDR Boulevard. Command engine 6-1. Knowledge 132 layout. 6-1 got it. Truck on meeting on the Alpha side.
2: Same as to the unit at 3, and let's put up gas. We got on the 0.
0: Copy that. Thank you, same as.

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The fire is completely out, and accountability has been conducted and completed in person. The training scenario is over. Discontinuing use of Bravo 3. Same area as units for 3 weeks. Coming up 1 Alpha 1. Sure.

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1: 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Anyways, primary water squad point will be the new Dollar General on 3 Knox Road, if needed.
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1: St. Mary's, any response from Squad 4?
2: Oh, well, we're safe. 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
0: 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Yeah, I heard. Right now.

0: 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Owner of gas. Truck 7 now due to respond at 957.
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2: 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Same areas. Previews on the scene establishment command. This man post will be on the Bravo side. Stand by.
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Alright, dude, Pershing Water Supply 9 for 4 Lit. 3 7 7 7 7 7 7 7 7 7 7 7 7 7 7 7 7 7 7 7 7 7 7 7 7 7 7 7 7 7 7 7 7 7 7 7 7 7 7 7 7 7 7 7 7 7 7 7 7 7 7 7 7 7 7 7 7 7 7 7 7 7 7 7 7 7 7 7 7 7 7 7 7 7 7 7 7 7 7 7 7 7 7 7 7 7 7 7 7 7 7 7 7 7 7 7 7 7 7 7 7 7 7 7 7 7 7 7 7 7 7 7 7 7 7 7 7 7 7 7 7 7 7 7 7 7 7 7 7 7 7 7 7 7 7 7 7 7 7 7 7 7 7 7 7 7 7 7 7 7 7 7 7 7 7 7 7 7 7 7 7 7 7 7 7 7 7 7 7 7 7 7 7 7 7 7 7 7 7 7 7 7

0: command of the investigation group, 6 Island Road.
1: Investigation command, can you repeat this?
0: Yep, I'll take a size up when you can, along with the 316 meter reading front door.
1: Tell me one story all the way around. Gas utilities are going to be on the Charlie side. I'll give you the readings in a second.
0: Okay. And no basement?
1: Negative.

0: investigation to command 24-9 on oxygen. Zero is across the board. Come on, rest.
1: Okay, do you have an odor?
0: Negative.
1: Command copies. 0 H2O, 0 CO, 0 LEL, 20.9 oxygen with no odor at the front door.

0: Investigation is going on. We're currently investigating a malfunctioning system.
1: Okay, copy the investigation. A malfunctioning system on the number 1-4.

0: homeowner advised that she did not smell any gas, just the stove that was malfunctioning. We secured the stove and the gas. Recommend holding it with myself. Return to rest.
1: Okay. Just provide a set of reading on 104, please.
0: 12.9 on the oxygen, nothing on the rest.
1: Okay, and she's not complaining of any sub-officer's notations.
0: Negative.

0: 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It's going to be a quick and ten call. 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We're going to operate 911 Alpha 2. 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

0: 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They haven't answered you or us.
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0: 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I'll get a load of them. Somewhere.
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Station 49 ambulance, 3992 to respond at 1027.

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0: sir. Can you advise the need for a medic? We do have a cardiac arrest in the area as well.
1: Yes, I have. How are you?

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1: 105.
0: Sir, I think I'm going to be closer to the cardiac arrest than the MDO. If you can divert the MDO to 399, I'd appreciate it.
1: Okay, they're on the channel too. MDO 18.
2: Yeah, I'm direct. We had already conversed about it. Thank you. All for first time.
1: Thank you.
3: Medicaid, can you see me? I'm available.
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Samir Daniel in Florence, 7. You're responding to 47,815 Wiltshire Drive. So 76 Earl McNeil, he fell out of bed this morning. Shoulder and hip, possibly injured.

0: Box 303, 2153 Forest Farm Drive for the Fall Salus Ambulances. Station 39, Tower 39, Ambulance 299, Station 30, respond at 1249.
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2: 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You can cancel. 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
0: Yeah, sorry.
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0: 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Lane over forward, power spine only.
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0: Do we also have an ETA for the medic?
2: I have 11 minute EPA.
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0: 18105. We gave 2 or 7 for just from another veteran's home. But if this changes, we'll let them know. If you can just switch to Alpha 3 for the rest of this call for the plan of that.
1: Alpha 3.
0: Call says 2 for 7 in 16 minutes.

0: Engine 23 is in there. I don't know if they called it, but we're going to put the landing zone for the vessel.
1: Yeah, that's what we assume is what Danlet suggested, so that's what we told Fiscom, so we're good to go there. 777, 16 minutes.

0: And it's 188. What is the landing zone? Hey, the ambulance 188. It's going to be the veterans. We'll switch to Alpha 3.
1: Papers in route for about that.
0: 105 is on scene. Hey, this is direct.

0: engine 23 to 18 and or 105, you did not need assistance at the scene, correct?
1: Can you repeat?
0: You did not need assistance at the scene, correct?
1: That's right.
0: Cooper Sound Center, is there an OD contractor that I can get?
2: Same as Super 7, LZ contact is going to be engine 23.
0: Super 7, engine 23. So. Good afternoon, Super 7. We got you landed at the Hall Veterans Home on the helipad. We've landed you on here multiple times. You should be familiar.
3: I'm sorry, we're familiar. We're there about 5 minutes or so. Here they are,

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1: Line 7, 2195 Phillip Drive, crossing Miley Court, a 80-year-old female, pending alarm only. The back basement door should be the main access to the patient.

0: Engine 20-37, would you copy Trooper 7's on the ground?
1: 30-37, your target service flight clear called back, advising that it was accidental.
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0: 7 Medic 18, 41290, Camp Maria Road, crossing Brenton Beach Road. Should be down at the dock. 12-year-old female, didn't really know what's going on with her. Breathing fast, hits a ringing in the air. Not responding normally.
1: You're right.

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Station 79, ambulance 399, 18, 1539.

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2: 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A 9-month-old male, trouble breathing, wheezing.

Medical Box 302, Area Station 3's quarters, 46,900, South Shangri-La Drive, the exposure. Station 39, Ambulance 67, due to respond 1544.

0: 67 should be at the church across from Station 3. A 17-year-old male, no shirt on, black shorts. 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
1: Okay.

0: Amazon 6-7. 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Caller back. He was able to get home and get himself some water. He's refreshed now, he says, and doesn't need an ambulance anymore.
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0: Okay. 67 Medic 18, 13390 Plymouth Car Road, American Legion. 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
1: 31798,
0: over 2. Mary's, hold this unit en route to Potomac Speedway for the same line.
1: I'm driving 1798.

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3: 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Sure. 39. 39, okay. They'll fly, let me return.

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0: Officer.
3: 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I need two BLS units coming to me. I'll let you know if I need more.
4: Three, nine, St. Mary's.
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0: Hang on, 39.
3: Copy, thank you. Alpha 2. 9-1 St. Mary's. Update to 3 BLS units I need in total.

0: Cavendish Rex Box 9113 out during Chancellor Road. The EMC is injuries. 197 shooters following 1700 hours.
1: Seven. 197, you are responding to the area 3 not to road, Chancellor's Run Road, motor vehicle collision with injuries.

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1: 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And 9-1-3-9-9, come up in the turn lane at 2-5-0 on the driver's side of 9-1.
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0: 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She advised she has no water.
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0: 6-7, copy. 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

0: 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Going to be for an invisible leading problem. Going to be the White Trail.
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1: What is that?
2: Medic 105 off 2. Medic 18.
1: What is that?

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Has a history of strokes.

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1: 6-1-6, Dallas,
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0: command. 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
1: Okay.
2: Hang on, 388 or 18, you're responding at 45,266 Escort Lane. 62-year-old male with chest pains. The front door is unlocked. The caller was, she could not move, and the husband advised he couldn't either.
1: Additional. Mango Black, 671. Same area as Lake Trail, mile marker 1.5 for the
0: 380 direct.
1: He wants assist. RAP 1 is being requested 1715.

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1: Mary, this is Unit 6-7. Rapid Responder 6's UTV was too wide to get through, so we're continuing off foot.
2: Okay, officer.
0: I'm direct. Have you made contact with the patient at all?
1: 6-7 is on, please.

0: system. Have you made contact with the patient at all?
1: I have not. We are still on our way there.
2: Chief 1, where is he sent to my tablet, please?
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1: 388.
2: On scene, 188.
3: Commander Simmers, there's also a member from Ambulance 67's crew on a Citizen GTV in the woods as well.
1: Command, I'm direct.

0: Okay, Jeep 6, New York, Thunder, pull the rack. That's boat ramp.
1: Not 179. Three 99, I think, 1 time refusal. And 389 is going to be transporting 1 priority 3 to SMA. I'm already switching that.
2: I'm not a copy.

0: Command Singers. ETA-1 is exiting the woods. They did not make it past Red 4. Trail's pretty narrow.
1: Come here, I got it.

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0: G6, the same here. 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
1: Right, like, man, you know it's fully as well, or just yeah. Alpha.
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0: 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They're going to be on Alpha 3.
1: Thanks, Mayor.
2: Commander Simmers, RAS 6 is on the way.
0: Over, RAS 6 on the way. 7 T3's away.
1: 3-8, St. Myers.
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0: When y'all get near the mile marker, I'm going to say there's a male wearing blue shirt flagging the raft down. I'm not sure if it's y'all or raft six.
1: Raft one copies. Raft one, raft six, same with the caller. Sending crews up there. I'm making it out.
0: 3-7, raft six. We are almost up to 1.5 mile marker. Command to Samir, you direct.
2: Command, I copy.
0: Last six, command. Repeat your message. I was just advising you that there's a male wearing a blue shirt flagging the rack down.

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4: Red Alice 188, check my status.
1: 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Same as you copy.
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0: Ma'am, can you start me a helicopter aviation for a 3300 block flight to occur Southern Maryland?
1: That's correct.
0: Special Elementary should be the landing flight there.
1: I copy. We're going to start it now.
2: Squad 2, same area. There's single landing effort needed.
1: Squad 2, order it.

0: Yeah. Last 6 for me. Wrangling. He's just going to wreck it. No.
1: Squawks is here. I think I'm going to drive from there. I'm going to drive. Patients are around 4 heads right now.
2: 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Squawks, you direct on 796?
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1: Hey, Mary, to Trooper 7, can you switch to Alpha 7 for us, please? We have another incident on Alpha 3.
0: Matt,
1: what's up? Harvey Mills 203, you're going to respond to 18,414 Point Lookout Road. Your 65-year-old male has persistent swelling.
0: 7, all right, Alpha 7. For LZ. And Matt again.
1: Experience fire to Trooper 7. You have squad 2. It's going to be ground contact. You have ambulance 1, medic 105, en route to the landing zone. You can go direct with them.
0: Trooper 7 to squad 2. LZ, have his concern. CTA to miss.

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1: Super Seven to the medic. CCS Airway, is the patient being actively paced?
2: Command Simmers.
3: CCS is 14, Peyton Airway. Pace is not being currently paced at this time. He has been ASAP with a rate of about 50, 40 to 50 with a third degree heart block. CCS to 15.
1: 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We'll see you guys soon.
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3: 38.

0: 393 have a railroad for the FAC with injuries. Station 3, L 380, PA 138, do 1809.
1: I'm Amanda Simmers.
2: Go ahead, come here.
1: Patient's off for F1, loaded in the ambulance of the ambulance 67. Maintain the channel for a couple more minutes, one of the rafts. Reload.
2: Man, I'm direct patient being loaded off Route 1, loaded into the ambulance.

0: 138, Cessna 2. Master. 138 on 2. He also notified my communications.
1: That's correct. PA-138, A-138, you're responding intersection 3 Notch Road and Harmonville Road. Personally, 3 vehicles, unknown injuries. PD's also out.
2: 38, correct.
0: 138. 39, the same errors.
1: Correction, there are injuries.
3: 39.
2: Still direct.
0: Hey, you want us to respond to that call also, Hermanville?
3: You can start that way. We're going to keep you some as is.
0: Roger.
1: When did you get the landing zone?
3: Squad 3, do you have a message?
4: Command the same errors. Both RAFs 1 and 6 are out of the water. Command terminated. You got the channel back. Any further communication, go back to Alpha 2. Be ready on the scene until the member from A-167 and private UTV gets back out of the woods.
3: Squad 304. Alpha 2.
1: Command, I copy both rafts out of the water. Command's being terminated. All units can switch back to Alpha 2. Alpha 3 will be without 1811.
0: Squad 3.
1: Squad 3, you're responding to 3 Notch Road and Hermanville Road for the motor vehicle accident with injuries.
4: I just took on the RAF 1, Alpha 2, or Command 1.

0: Where is the squad 3?
1: 361 Command 1.
0: Go ahead, Cyrus. Police are saying one patient for a knee injury.
2: 61, go ahead.
3: Squad 2, same area as the trooper that landed.
4: On direct trooper on the ground, AP-13.
0: Can we cancel 389 that's coming from the hospital and just keep 388 coming for VLS transport?
2: New for hospital, or otherwise, please.
0: Squad 3, can you try that message again? It was a little hard to understand.
2: Keep them both coming until we confirm otherwise, please.

0: Correct. You can only ready for that. This is going to remain on the scene until the member from ambulance 67 EMT and the prior ECE comes out of the woods.
1: 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It's a real advice.
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0: Cal Ramos, I'm direct.
3: Are we still responding to park hall? 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
1: You can head to the one on Park Hall. 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

0: Yeah, what's that? You're responding to 25725-25245 Blue Heron Lane. Could be for a 71-year-old male foe. Has incontinence and a history of heart issues. Patient is going to be out back on the pier. The caller is not on scene.
1: I got it.

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It's going to be for an 81-year-old male, which regressed into a bee sting. EpiPen has been given.

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It was here on 925, you're signed to 27,960-27968 Thompson's Corner Road, cross street of Ashbury, Millwood Lane, 15-year-old male, being swimming standing up. Same area, Chamberlain's 199, checking your status.

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Nothing evident Sunday. 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
0: 911 St. Mary's, please, no maintenance. Come in, please.
1: Skyline, you were requesting maintenance, is that correct?
0: That's right.
1: Okay, stand by.
0: And 36 and complete. Nothing on all four sides. Utilities on 5 B and D.
1: Now I'm directing evidence on all four utilities on side B and D.

0: 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Maintenance will be there in 10 minutes.
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1: Climb route, priority 3 with medic.